0: 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Oh, you knew I'd be back with more great things going on right now at Market Streets and United. 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

0: don't look now, but I'm Keith Vaughn, and I'm back. 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

0: Facebook now, but I'm Keith Vaughn, and I'm back. 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

0: but I'm Keith Vaughn, and I'm back. 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

0: don't look now, but I'm Keith Vaughn, and I'm back. Oh, you knew I'd be back with more great things going on right now at Market Street and United. 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

7 of Bears, 5 o'clock rush hour, riding shotgun. I'm Keith Vaughn. 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

exclusive on the Bears 5 o'clock rush hour. 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

0: sit and go. 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So I ordered me up a couple of them grease bombs. 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And I freaked. Because the guy sitting next to me was a Martian. Now, in 28 years of eating hamburgers, I ain't never run into no Martian. Not at 2:30 in the morning, and certainly not at a fine scarfing establishment like Eat. Well, he was sitting over there with a bunch of colored sticks on his plate, and I looked over at him and I said, what you eating there, boy? Crayons? And he said,
1: why no, they're Martian cigarettes. Here, try one.
0: Well, about a half hour later, he looked over at me and smiled. Them old Martians ain't got but two teeth in their head. And he said,
1: how do you feel?
0: And I said,

0: 104.7 The Bear Vaughn Show. I'm Keith Vaughn. Right over there is Brian Marks back in the Bear Cave.
1: Back in the Bear Cave. Every year I look forward to this.
0: Brian is back. And Brian, where do we start? What a week.
1: Where do you want to start?
0: What a week in Brian's life.
1: It's been a whirlwind.
0: Now, I was thinking about this before you showed up today, and I was thinking, how do we address what's been happening in Brian's life? And for those who know, they know, and for those who don't know, they don't know. And I'll just let you take it, Brian. You tell us what you want us to know.
1: Well, I try not to put a whole lot of emphasis on me, but it is me because I'm the one having to deal with it. But my girlfriend slash wife slash partner slash best friend for 12 years decided it was time to make her exit. And Sunday morning, she died in my arms.
0: Amazing. And, shocking.
1: It just blew everybody away, and they're still in shock. And I still having a hard time processing it. But you know me, the show must go on. I have an appearance to make.
0: Yeah, when I heard the news, Brian, I put myself in your shoes, and I was thinking, I don't know how I would react. And
1: I don't show emotion very well. Yeah. I put on what I call a fake front. I lead everybody to believe everything's okay, but behind closed doors, you never know.
0: Yeah, I hear you.
1: I want to keep everybody upbeat and positive. I don't want it to be gloom and doom. I want them to have a good time.
0: Well, I knew you had the show planned.

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0: I like it.
1: Since we're in September.
0: All right, we'll come back more with Brian here in the Bear Cave.

0: look now, but I'm Keith Vaughn, and I'm back. Oh, you knew I'd be back with more great things going on right now at Market Street and United. And the season has returned. It is back. 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

0: 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And Brian Marks in the Bear Cave. It's been a sad week in Brian's life this week. He lost Arlene this week, but he is going on with the show. And you just mentioned it, Brian, how car people, car culture, the people in car culture, what great hearts they got.
1: Oh, yeah. Oh, are you got the best friends in the world? Yeah. Absolutely a phenomenal bunch of people. And I was telling a buddy of mine this morning, I said, to think, I have all these friends over a damn truck. Over the mistress. That's how it started. I have all these amazing friends over a Dodge. You know, I wouldn't change it to save my life. But, I tell people, I'm like, you know, y'all are amazing, but I swear to God, I don't know what y'all see in me. I don't know what y'all see. I have a truck.
0: I think, Brian, I think it goes a lot deeper than we all know, man. I think it has to, you know, relationships that are made in the car culture, and it's just not car shows, but it's like you were mentioning earlier about all the work you went through to get your ride back.
1: Oh yeah,
0: running.
1: Oh yeah, this is the Phoenix Rising.
0: Yeah, you got.
1: I mean, it's been a nightmare.
0: All that time spent with your friends.
1: Oh yeah,
0: turning wrenches.
1: Yeah, and the crazy thing is, it took me almost dying.
0: Yeah.
1: No joke, no exaggeration, no embellishment. It took me almost dying to light a fire under me to get back on my truck. And I have been nonstop for the past 3 years.
0: Well, you got your truck rolling.
1: Oh, yeah, it runs.
0: And this, you're saying, is the last of your show.
1: This is how I've been promoting it. This is the final episode. It's not the end. It's just the final episode.
0: Not the end, but
1: the
0: final
1: episode. It's just
0: the
1: final episode.
0: All right, so... It's not your last event.
1: It's not my last car event. If someone asks me to put together a benefit, I will.
0: All right.
1: This is my final hurrah.
0: But for now, you're going to retire the Brian Marks show.
1: Oh, yeah.
0: All right.
1: Oh, yeah. Yeah, I'm done.
0: All right, so what's going on Saturday?
1: This is the final iteration of WLC's car show.
0: And it is this weekend, Saturday.
1: September 5th at 8 o'clock at Fremar Valley.
0: Registration
1: is at 8 a.m. You're more than welcome to show up early, but registration will not be open till 8. We started it there in 2018.
0: Yeah.
1: And we're ending it there in 2026. So it's been an 8-year run. It's been an amazing run.
0: Wow. Now, what time would the trophies be awarded?
1: Depending on the outturn or the turnout.
0: Yeah.
1: We're probably looking at about 1, 2 o'clock.
0: All right. That sounds good. I love it. All right. We'll come back. We'll check back in one more time with Brian. We'll get some. We'll get Brian's parting shot on the way on the Vaughn. Hey, don't look now, but I'm Keith Vaughn, and I'm back. Oh, you knew I'd be back with more great things going on right now at Market Streets and United. And the season has returned. It is back. 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

0: 104.7 The Bears, 5 o'clock rush hour. 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It's Brian Marks, WLC Delivery Service Car Show, this Saturday in Fremar Valley. It's been a tragic week for Brian. Lost his Darlene this week, and the show is going to go on regardless. Now, you always, Brian, on these shows, there's always a worthy beneficiary of the show, and you said hospice.
1: Hospice is the recipient of all registration fees brought in, and it took me a while. I battled myself back and forth. I didn't ask anyone's permission because it's Darlene would tell you, Brian does what he wants, when he wants, how he wants it, with who he wants it. No one can tell him any different. So here we go. All 50-50 ticket sales, half of the money raised will go to whoever wins, and the money raised from the other half will go towards Darlene's final expenses.
0: I was going to bring that up. If there was a way that those at the show could donate towards her remembrance, and you got that taken care of.
1: I'll have a bucket at the registration table for anyone that feels like making a donation or a contribution. Yeah. Her picture will be on the bucket, so you know who you're donating to. It's a blank bucket. You'll know, because people that know me knew Darlene.
0: Yeah.
1: So they knew.
0: Well,
1: that will be collected at the registration table.
0: Nice. Very nice.
1: And you don't have to have a vehicle to show up. If you want to come donate to hospice, I encourage it. If you want to come donate to the memorial fund, I encourage it. You don't have to show up with a vehicle.
0: Yeah, you can just come on down and hang out. It's a very cool little location. It's like in a little valley. It's why it's called the Fremar Valley.
1: It is the original home of KLUR 99.9.
0: It used to be right there.
1: So it has significance.
0: Yeah, that little spot has got a lot of Wichita Falls history associated with it. There's been various nightclubs in that little area right there.
1: Seymour Highway Electric.
0: Wow.
1: There's been several.
0: Yeah. And Brian Marks car shows. They've been there,
1: yeah,
0: too.
1: Yeah, we like to fill the parking lot every now and then.
0: Hey, Brian, you know, before we wrap up here, anybody you want to just straight up come out and name names, drop names of those you want to thank?
1: I'm going to thank everybody in the car community. Y'all are rock stars. Y'all have come through for me when I do my shows and when I helped raise money for other charities and DAV last year, and Andy Pruitt, he went through a severe fire and burned a lot of his body to the point where he needed skin grafts, so it was pretty serious. And then, of course, we had yours truly, Mr. Keith Vaughn, charity benefit car show at the Castaway Cove a couple of years ago.
0: That's one of the highlights of my life.
1: That was an enjoyable weekend.
0: That was great.
1: That was worth the time, because Keith Vaughn is worth the effort.
0: Well, I appreciate that. That's great. Brian, I'm looking forward to the weekend. My condolences in my heart going out to you, and the memory of Darlene is going to be hanging around for a long time, man. No
1: she
0: doubt.
1: She definitely left an impression on a lot of people, and I don't think she quite realizes the impression she left, because it's the outpouring is amazing.
0: I was just thinking the other night, we had a little get-together up at Scott's Drive-In.
1: Yeah, that was the last time you saw her.
0: Yeah, yeah.
1: That was a couple months back. It was a good time.
0: Yeah, we had a great conversation that night, and again, a group of car people hanging out.
1: But before we go, I will tell you this, because I had mentioned this earlier. First time she met you.
0: Oh.
1: She heard you on the radio. And this story sticks true, and I will never let it go. First time she meets you, she's like, wait, that's not the same guy. I said, yeah, it's the same guy. She's like, no, it's not. I'm like, yeah, that's Keith Vaughn. That's the Keith Vaughn, the Vaughn Show. That's Mr. Vonchero. That's the man. She's like, no way. I'm like, yeah, that's him.
0: Yeah.
1: She just... Oh my God, that was great.
0: I always tell people when they meet me, I always say, well, I hope you weren't disappointed.
1: Oh no. Oh no, far from it. She was just mesmerized with the way you hold yourself on the radio. It's absolutely phenomenal.
0: Oh,
1: it was great.
0: Man.
1: Every time we were together, she looked forward to it.
0: Man, I appreciate that. Good memories, man.
1: I'm starting to tell these stories, so if you're friends with me on Facebook, check them out. They're going to get really interesting here pretty quick.
0: Yeah, I've been following all that, man. And everybody, get on down to Fremar Valley on Saturday for Brian Marks' last gig, man, the WLC delivery.
1: Final episode, but not the end.
0: It will be a good time. We'll see you there this weekend. Brian, thanks for coming in and hanging out with us.
1: Oh, absolutely. I'm not going to stop being a stranger.
0: Well, you're welcome anytime, man. Let's do it. We'll come back. Dee Snider on the way with the Bears Daily House. Hey, don't look now, but I'm Keith Vaughn, and I'm back. Oh, you knew I'd be back with more great things going on right now at Market Streets and United. And the season has returned. It is back. 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
11: The House of Aaron, I started loving you in 1997, and I still love you today.
12: Oh, my.
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11: Here's a D-Sider with your daily House of Hair cut. Today, the happiest of birthday wishes are going out to Rudolph Schenker of Scorpions. I tell you, the man looks incredible for 97. Wait, when was he born? 1948. I was told there'd be no masks, but the dude's older than me and still rocking. Let's see what my lovely ladies dug up on the man who was born 3 years after World War II ended. Rudolph Schenker is the only member of Scorpions who has been through every incarnation, starting in 1965. Yes, I said 1965. Klaus Meiner didn't join until 1969, so there. Rudy was just 17 years old when he formed the Scorps. Hey, I did math. Impressive. Schenker wrote a book called Rock Your Life. It's part autobiography and part motivational rhetoric on how to succeed. Makes sense. The man has had continued success forever. And good news, the book was translated into English, so you don't need to bone up on your German. Go bone up on someone else. It says here that Scorpions toured the world in 7 consecutive decades. That's got to be a record. It's estimated they've played over 2,500 gigs in more than 80 countries. Pretty astounding when you think about it. And they're still on tour. They're doing a residency in Vegas coming up in a few weeks. So check them out. They still look fantastic and sound amazing. They must have found that magical fountain of youth somewhere in their travels, but I already know it. It's old school heavy metal. And here's a song featuring Rudolph Schenker on lead guitar that charted in virtually every country in the world in 1984. This is Still Loving You on your daily House of Hair cut. Turn it up!

0: 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Our merch is on point. I'm Dee Snider saying never forget to remember, if it ain't metal, it's crap. See you tomorrow.
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damn hot, still 100 right outside the Bear Cave. Now a song about some criminals on the run. Steve Miller on the Bear.

0: show. I'm Keith Vaughn.
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0: 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There goes another big bear-a-thon here on The Vaughn Show. Man, the bridge is closed. Actually, the road is closed. That would be Clover Lane between River Road and FM 1740. It is going to be closed starting tomorrow for bridge repairs. The county is going to be going to work on the bridge. So if you use Clover Lane between River Road and FM 1740, you'll need to find a different route for a while until the repairs are done. Not sure when that's going to be. I do know this. Right about 7, right before 7, that's when we'll fire in Vaughn's parting shot on the way on 104. Hey, don't look now, but I'm Keith Vaughn, and I'm back. Oh, you knew I'd be back with more great things going on right now at Market Streets and United. And the season has returned. It is back. One of my favorite times of the year. Tailgating season is back, and your stop, your first stop for everything tailgating should be Market Street and United. 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

7 The Bear. Man, we've had a great time this afternoon. We have a great time every afternoon. That's why you should come back and hang out with us again tomorrow when we're rolling out Bear Pairs on the Bears 2 for Tuesday. Vaughn's parting shots after St. James on the Bear.

0: 104.7 The Bear, Hendrix drops the curtain on the Vaughn Show. Man, we're back tomorrow at 2. We do it again. Come on back and hang with us here on The Bear. Let's do this right now. The last blast of non-PC, no BS opinion. It's Vaughn's parting shot. It's a two-part Vaughn's parting shot. I was on Vaughncation last week when Dolly Parton passed away, so I did not have the opportunity to chime in on Dolly's passing. Everything has been said already, but here's what I will add. I think we've seen probably the last of the middle-of-the-road American icons that is loved by everybody. Those on the right, and those on the left, and those in the middle. I don't know anybody who had anything negative to say about Dolly Parton. And we're going to miss a power and light like that in this world. Secondly, man, hats off to everybody involved with the Hunter and Hell 100 here in the Falls. Another great event. Another successful event. Man, what a great, great way to show off this city and what we're about. The Hunter and Hell 100 for 2026. Another awesome success. And with that, boom, that's Vaughn's parting shot. Hey, as always, thanks for listening to 104.7 The Bear. Be cool and polite to everybody. Make it a great night tomorrow and get back here and hang out with us again tomorrow on The Bear. Till then, take care. Hey, don't look now, but I'm Keith Vaughn, and I'm back. Oh, you knew I'd be back with more great things going on right now at Market Street and United. And the season has returned. It is back. One of my favorite times of the year. Tailgating season is back. 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Paper goods. 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I'm Keith Vaughn, 104.7 The Bear.
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